I need a little background noise to drown out this little voice running circles round my brain.

What price happiness? What price happiness? Who can truthfully say? But for every share, with tears we pay. Love is happiness, I've had happiness. Ah, but it ended one day. Now I look at life a different way.

I was just actually like thinking about my $50, all I had to survive in Harlem. I was like, what's, you know?